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0: Moose weather for Algoma, Manitoulin.
6: Partly cloudy tonight, chance of showers and a low of 14. Mix of sun and cloud tomorrow and a high of 27. On the island, partly cloudy, chance of showers and a low of 16 this evening. Sun and cloud tomorrow with a high of 26.
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4: Moose weather for Algoma, Manitoulin.
5: Partly cloudy tonight, chance of showers and a low of 14. Mix of sun and cloud tomorrow and a high of 27. On the island, partly cloudy, chance of showers and a low of 16 this evening. Sun and cloud tomorrow with a high of 26.
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5: Moose weather for Algoma, Manitoulin.
6: Partly cloudy tonight, chance of showers and a low of 14. Mix of sun and cloud tomorrow and a high of 27. On the island, partly cloudy, chance of showers and a low of 16 this evening. Sun and cloud tomorrow with a high of 26.
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7: Partly cloudy tonight, chance of showers and a low of 14. Mix of sun and cloud tomorrow and a high of 27. On the island, partly cloudy, chance of showers and a low of 16 this evening. Sun and cloud tomorrow with a high of 26.
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0: Moose weather for Algoma, Manitoulin.
5: Partly cloudy tonight, chance of showers and a low of 14. Mix of sun and cloud tomorrow and a high of 27. On the island, partly cloudy, chance of showers and a low of 16 this evening. Sun and cloud tomorrow with a high of 26.
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0: 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I mean, seriously, 8-track? 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
5: Partly cloudy tonight, chance of showers and a low of 14. Mix of sun and cloud tomorrow and a high of 27. On the island, partly cloudy, chance of showers and a low of 16 this evening. Sun and cloud tomorrow with a high of 26.
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0: Moose weather for Algoma, Manitoulin.
9: Partly cloudy tonight, chance of showers and a low of 14. Mix of sun and cloud tomorrow and a high of 27. On the island, partly cloudy, chance of showers and a low of 16 this evening. Sun and cloud tomorrow with a high of 26.
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0: Moose Weather for Algoma, Manitoulin.
5: Partly cloudy tonight, chance of showers and a low of 14. Mix of sun and cloud tomorrow and a high of 27. On the island, partly cloudy, chance of showers and a low of 16 this evening. Sun and cloud tomorrow with a high of 26.
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1: Good morning. I'm Ty Demera. Ottawa says penalties doled out to companies found in non-compliance with the temporary foreign worker program more than doubled this past fiscal year compared to the year before. Officials say nearly 1,500 compliance inspections were done from April last year to the end of March this year, with 12% of employers inspected found to be non-compliant. They say over $10.2 million in monetary penalties were issued. That's up from $4.5 million. The federal government is updating wildfire season across Canada. Officials say there are 796 active wildfires, including 60 with full response that are out of control. There have been over 3,100 fires and 1.4 million hectares burned this season. Last year, we saw about 200 fewer fires at this time, but a more significant area was burned at 4.6 million hectares. Looking at Environment and Climate Change Canada's weather forecasts point to above average temperatures across much of Canada through August. Your pocket change may soon be beefed up. It's thanks to proposed national settlements with class actions against two companies over alleged price fixing on beef in Canada. One has agreed to pay nearly $7.5 million, with the other agreeing to pay nearly $500,000. Officials say the settlements, which have not yet been approved by the courts, are not an admission of liability, fault, or wrongdoing, but are compromises of disputed claims. Settlement hearings are scheduled for September in BC and December in Quebec. Unless you want to opt out of your stake of the claim, you don't have to do anything right now. Class actions continue against two other defendants.
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1: At Elliott Lake, mainly sunny this morning with temperatures around 19. This afternoon, a mix of sun and clouds and 27. Overnight, mainly clear skies and 15. And then Saturday, mainly sunny and temperatures reaching a high of 28. Meanwhile, on the island, mainly sunny today with temperatures around 19 this morning and reaching a high of 27 this afternoon. Overnight, partly cloudy at 18. And then Saturday, sunny and temperatures reaching a high of 28.

by Todd Rundgren on 94.1 and 98.7 Moose FM. And a bunch of the upcoming local events we'll be talking about on our show today. Also, something you might have at home is going to become a collectible pretty soon. I meant to get into this earlier in the week, but yeah, we'll get into it today. I'll save that for a bit later in the show. The show Jeopardy's apparently looking for a new clue writer. Sounds like a pretty sweet gig, too. I'll give you the details later as well. And then we'll continue with our FIFA World Cup trivia at 7:10. We'll have another question for you. And then at 9:10 this morning, we'll announce the winner of a Moose FM swag bag. Guess the correct answer for a chance to win that. And more on top of this.

0: home of Manitoulin's biggest variety. And CDCC and Elliott Lake has their summer community carnival just a few Saturdays away. That's coming up Saturday, July 25th from 12 to 4 p.m. at 12 West Hill Road. The entry's free, but they ask if you could bring a donation for the food bank. That'd be much appreciated. Bring some cash for the vendors, too. They'll have some food vendors there. Silent auction, bouncy castle, just family fun like that, like face painting, yard games, even a DJ on site. More details we shared on our Facebook page, but that's the CDCC Summer Community Carnival coming up on July 25th at 12 West Hill Road in Elliott Lake.
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0: And Elliott Lake, mainly sunny this morning with temperatures around 19. This afternoon, a mix of sun and clouds and 27. Overnight, mainly clear skies and 15. And then Saturday, mainly sunny and temperatures reaching a high of 28. Meanwhile, on the island, mainly sunny today with temperatures around 19 this morning and reaching a high of 27 this afternoon. Overnight, partly cloudy at 18. And then Saturday, sunny and temperatures reaching a high of 28.
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1: Good morning. I'm Ty Demera. Ottawa says penalties doled out to companies found in non-compliance with the temporary foreign worker program more than doubled this past fiscal year compared to the year before. Officials say nearly 1,500 compliance inspections were done from April last year to the end of March this year, with 12% of employers inspected found to be non-compliant. They say over $10.2 million in monetary penalties were issued. That's up from $4.5 million. The federal government is updating wildfire season across Canada. Officials say there are 796 active wildfires, including 60 with full response that are out of control. There have been over 3,100 fires and 1.4 million hectares burned this season. Last year, we saw about 200 fewer fires at this time, but a more significant area was burned at 4.6 million hectares. Looking at Environment and Climate Change Canada's weather forecasts point to above-average temperatures across much of Canada through August. Your pocket change may soon be beefed up. It's thanks to proposed national settlements with class actions against two companies over alleged price fixing on beef in Canada. One has agreed to pay nearly $7.5 million, with the other agreeing to pay nearly $500,000. Officials say the settlements, which have not yet been approved by the courts, are not an admission of liability, fault, or wrongdoing, but are compromises of disputed claims. Settlement hearings are scheduled for September in BC and December in Quebec. Unless you want to opt out of your stake of the claim, you don't have to do anything right now. Class actions continue against two other defendants.
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1: In sports, at the FIFA World Cup yesterday, France became the first nation to earn a place in the semifinals as they shut out Morocco 2-0. And in CFL action last night, the Edmonton Elks came away with a 40-17 victory over the struggling Ottawa Redblacks. The Redblacks are now 0-5 on the season.
0: Moose weather for Algoma, Manitoulin.
1: At Elliott Lake, mainly sunny this morning with temperatures around 19. This afternoon, a mix of sun and clouds and 27. Overnight, mainly clear skies and 15. And then Saturday, mainly sunny and temperatures reaching a high of 28. Meanwhile, on the island, mainly sunny today with temperatures around 19 this morning and reaching a high of 27 this afternoon. Overnight, partly cloudy at 18. And then Saturday, sunny and temperatures reaching a high of 28.
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0: Swing Town by the Steve Miller Band on 94.1 Moose FM. 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

0: 3, Love No More on 94.1 Moose FM. And when it comes to other Canadian music or Canadian-made music, if you want to find out what Canada's creating next, check out our website for that, madeandplayedincanada.ca. We've been letting our local artists know about this, so they've been uploading some music on there. And if you've got some original songs you want to upload too, put them up there at madeandplayedincanada.ca. And then our other stations across Canada, too, their hosts are letting their local musicians know about it, too. So you'll see some uploaded music from them as well. If you know a great local band or artist that has some great tunes, tell them about it, too. It's made and played in Canada.ca.
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1: At Elliott Lake, mainly sunny this morning with temperatures around 19. This afternoon, a mix of sun and clouds and 27. Overnight, mainly clear skies and 15. And then Saturday, mainly sunny and temperatures reaching a high of 28. Meanwhile, on the island, mainly sunny today with temperatures around 19 this morning and reaching a high of 27 this afternoon. Overnight, partly cloudy at 18. And then Saturday, sunny and temperatures reaching a high of 28.
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1: Good morning. I'm Ty Demera. Ottawa says penalties doled out to companies found in non-compliance with the temporary foreign worker program more than doubled this past fiscal year compared to the year before. Officials say nearly 1,500 compliance inspections were done from April last year to the end of March this year, with 12% of employers inspected found to be non-compliant. They say over $10.2 million in monetary penalties were issued. That's up from $4.5 million. The federal government is updating wildfire season across Canada. Officials say there are 796 active wildfires, including 60 with full response that are out of control. There have been over 3,100 fires and 1.4 million hectares burned this season. Last year, we saw about 200 fewer fires at this time, but a more significant area was burned at 4.6 million hectares. Looking at Environment and Climate Change Canada's weather forecasts point to above-average temperatures across much of Canada through August. Your pocket change may soon be beefed up. It's thanks to proposed national settlements with class actions against two companies over alleged price fixing on beef in Canada. One has agreed to pay nearly $7.5 million, with the other agreeing to pay nearly $500,000. Officials say the settlements, which have not yet been approved by the courts, are not an admission of liability, fault, or wrongdoing, but are compromises of disputed claims. Settlement hearings are scheduled for September in BC and December in Quebec. Unless you want to opt out of your stake of the claim, you don't have to do anything right now. Class actions continue against two other defendants.
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1: In sports, at the FIFA World Cup yesterday, France became the first nation to earn a place in the semifinals as they shut out Morocco 2-0. And in CFL action last night, the Edmonton Elks came away with a 40-17 victory over the struggling Ottawa Redblacks. The Redblacks are now 0-5 on the season.
0: Moose weather for Algoma, Manitoulin.
1: At Elliott Lake, mainly sunny this morning with temperatures around 19. This afternoon, a mix of sun and clouds and 27. Overnight, mainly clear skies and 15. And then Saturday, mainly sunny and temperatures reaching a high of 28. Meanwhile, on the island, mainly sunny today with temperatures around 19 this morning and reaching a high of 27 this afternoon. Overnight, partly cloudy at 18. And then Saturday, sunny and temperatures reaching a high of 28.
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0: Rustin from the Rain on 94.1 Moose FM, Algoma Manitoulin's biggest variety. And our last FIFA World Cup trivia question for this week. Let's see what we got.
1: The Moose Impossible Trivia Challenge.
0: Okay, so we've been doing FIFA World Cup trivia all week. And our question today is, where is the 2030 World Cup being held? So that's today's Moose Impossible Trivia Challenge question. We want to know, where is the 2030 FIFA World Cup being held? 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And around 9:10 this morning, we'll be announcing the winner. And one more time, today's Moose Impossible Trivia Challenge question is, where is the 2030 FIFA World Cup being held? 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
3: At Elliott Lake, mainly sunny this morning with temperatures around 19. This afternoon, a mix of sun and clouds and 27. Overnight, mainly clear skies and 15. And then Saturday, mainly sunny and temperatures reaching a high of 28. Meanwhile, on the island, mainly sunny today with temperatures around 19 this morning and reaching a high of 27 this afternoon. Overnight, partly cloudy at 18. And then Saturday, sunny and temperatures reaching a high of 28.
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1: Good morning. I'm Ty Demera. Ottawa says penalties doled out to companies found in non-compliance with the temporary foreign worker program more than doubled this past fiscal year compared to the year before. Officials say nearly 1,500 compliance inspections were done from April last year to the end of March this year, with 12% of employers inspected found to be non-compliant. They say over $10.2 million in monetary penalties were issued. That's up from $4.5 million. The federal government is updating wildfire season across Canada. Officials say there are 796 active wildfires, including 60 with full response that are out of control. There have been over 3,100 fires and 1.4 million hectares burned this season. Last year, we saw about 200 fewer fires at this time, but a more significant area was burned at 4.6 million hectares. Looking at Environment and Climate Change Canada's weather forecasts point to above-average temperatures across much of Canada through August. Your pocket change may soon be beefed up. It's thanks to proposed national settlements with class actions against two companies over alleged price fixing on beef in Canada. One has agreed to pay nearly $7.5 million, with the other agreeing to pay nearly $500,000. Officials say the settlements, which have not yet been approved by the courts, are not an admission of liability, fault, or wrongdoing, but are compromises of disputed claims. Settlement hearings are scheduled for September in BC and December in Quebec. Unless you want to opt out of your stake of the claim, you don't have to do anything right now. Class actions continue against two other defendants.
0: Sign up for daily and weekly news alerts at MyAlgomaManitoulinNow.com.
1: In sports, at the FIFA World Cup yesterday, France became the first nation to earn a place in the semifinals as they shut out Morocco 2-0. And in CFL action last night, the Edmonton Elks came away with a 40-17 victory over the struggling Ottawa Redblacks. The Redblacks are now 0-5 on the season.
0: Moose weather for Algoma, Manitoulin.
1: At Elliott Lake, mainly sunny this morning with temperatures around 19. This afternoon, a mix of sun and clouds and 27. Overnight, mainly clear skies and 15. And then Saturday, mainly sunny and temperatures reaching a high of 28. Meanwhile, on the island, mainly sunny today with temperatures around 19 this morning and reaching a high of 27 this afternoon. Overnight, partly cloudy at 18. And then Saturday, sunny and temperatures reaching a high of 28.
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0: Getting beat out by Men at Work on 94.1 Moose FM. And if you've got any of these laying around, they might end up being collectibles someday, because I was seeing here that Sony's pressing pause on game discs. So starting in January 2028, new PlayStation games will only be sold as digital downloads, getting rid of the discs. I think most players already buying games online and doing it that way, but kind of nice to have a physical copy. I got a few, like Red Dead Redemption, one of my favorites. And I guess that might be a collectible now someday. And then Microsoft moving in a similar direction too, going all digital, scrapping the discs. I just hope they work on shrinking down these file sizes if they're taking this route though, because one game nowadays takes up the entire hard drive, it seems. And I guess this also means that blowing the dust off the game shelf is officially retro.
1: 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Algoma, Manitoulin's biggest variety.
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0: Always thought of that one as a great summer tune there this afternoon by Nickelback, 94.1 Moose FM. And speaking of summer, you won't want to miss this awesome summer event. Gourmet Arbor Day is coming up July 24th, 25th, and 26th. And make sure to check out the fan favorite Gourmet Arbor Day's cardboard boat races. 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And that's the Gourmet Arbor Day's cardboard boat races, Saturday, July 25th at 1 p.m. on the Gourmet waterfront.
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12: Moose weather for Algoma, Manitoulin.
0: At Elliott Lake, mainly sunny this morning with temperatures around 19. This afternoon, a mix of sun and clouds and 27. Overnight, mainly clear skies and 15. And then Saturday, mainly sunny and temperatures reaching a high of 28. Meanwhile, on the island, mainly sunny today with temperatures around 19 this morning and reaching a high of 27 this afternoon. Overnight, partly cloudy at 18. And then Saturday, sunny and temperatures reaching a high of 28.
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1: Good morning. I'm Ty Demera. Ottawa says penalties doled out to companies found in non-compliance with the temporary foreign worker program more than doubled this past fiscal year compared to the year before. Officials say nearly 1,500 compliance inspections were done from April last year to the end of March this year, with 12% of employers inspected found to be non-compliant. They say over $10.2 million in monetary penalties were issued. That's up from $4.5 million. The federal government is updating wildfire season across Canada. Officials say there are 796 active wildfires, including 60 with full response that are out of control. There have been over 3,100 fires and 1.4 million hectares burned this season. Last year, we saw about 200 fewer fires at this time, but a more significant area was burned at 4.6 million hectares. Looking at Environment and Climate Change Canada's weather forecasts point to above-average temperatures across much of Canada through August. Your pocket change may soon be beefed up. It's thanks to proposed national settlements with class actions against two companies over alleged price fixing on beef in Canada. One has agreed to pay nearly $7.5 million, with the other agreeing to pay nearly $500,000. Officials say the settlements, which have not yet been approved by the courts, are not an admission of liability, fault, or wrongdoing, but are compromises of disputed claims. Settlement hearings are scheduled for September in BC and December in Quebec. Unless you want to opt out of your stake of the claim, you don't have to do anything right now. Class actions continue against two other defendants.
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1: In sports, at the FIFA World Cup yesterday, France became the first nation to earn a place in the semifinals as they shut out Morocco 2-0. And in CFL action last night, the Edmonton Elks came away with a 40-17 victory over the struggling Ottawa Redblacks. The Redblacks are now 0-5 on the season.
0: Moose weather for Algoma, Manitoulin.
1: At Elliott Lake, mainly sunny this morning with temperatures around 19. This afternoon, a mix of sun and clouds and 27. Overnight, mainly clear skies and 15. And then Saturday, mainly sunny and temperatures reaching a high of 28. Meanwhile, on the island, mainly sunny today with temperatures around 19 this morning and reaching a high of 27 this afternoon. Overnight, partly cloudy at 18. And then Saturday, sunny and temperatures reaching a high of 28.
0: No, no, no. Variety of epic proportions. Way down,

0: Apologized by One Republic on 94.1 Moose FM, Algoma Manitoulin's biggest variety, and 10 after 8 now, so an hour still to get your guesses in for our Moose Impossible Trivia Challenge question. At 9:10, we'll reveal the answer and spin the wheel to find out who's winning a Moose FM swag bag. And just in case you missed today's trivia question, we've been talking about FIFA World Cup trivia all week long, so today's question was, where is the 2030 World Cup being held? And I'll give you a hint this time. There's three locations, kind of like how this year's being hosted by Canada, USA, and Mexico. There's another three host countries for the 2030 World Cup. So where are those countries? Where's the 2030 World Cup being held? Call or text 705-848-2567 to take a guess, or take a guess on our Facebook page. We posted the question up there, so just drop a comment on the comment section of that post. Get the right answer for a chance to win a Moose FM swag bag.
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0: and indestructible 94.1 Moose FM. And if you've ever got a news tip you want to share with us, you can do that on our website. 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
5: Moose weather for Algoma, Manitoulin.
0: At Elliott Lake, mainly sunny this morning with temperatures around 19. This afternoon, a mix of sun and clouds and 27. Overnight, mainly clear skies and 15. And then Saturday, mainly sunny and temperatures reaching high of 28. Meanwhile, on the island, mainly sunny today with temperatures around 19 this morning and reaching a high of 27 this afternoon. Overnight, partly cloudy at 18. And then Saturday, sunny and temperatures reaching a high of 28.
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1: Good morning. I'm Ty Demera. Ottawa says penalties doled out to companies found in non-compliance with the temporary foreign worker program more than doubled this past fiscal year compared to the year before. Officials say nearly 1,500 compliance inspections were done from April last year to the end of March this year, with 12% of employers inspected found to be non-compliant. They say over $10.2 million in monetary penalties were issued. That's up from $4.5 million. The federal government is updating wildfire season across Canada. Officials say there are 796 active wildfires, including 60 with full response that are out of control. There have been over 3,100 fires and 1.4 million hectares burned this season. Last year, we saw about 200 fewer fires at this time, but a more significant area was burned at 4.6 million hectares. Looking at Environment and Climate Change Canada's weather forecasts point to above-average temperatures across much of Canada through August. Your pocket change may soon be beefed up. It's thanks to proposed national settlements with class actions against two companies over alleged price fixing on beef in Canada. One has agreed to pay nearly $7.5 million, with the other agreeing to pay nearly $500,000. Officials say the settlements, which have not yet been approved by the courts, are not an admission of liability, fault, or wrongdoing, but are compromises of disputed claims. Settlement hearings are scheduled for September in BC and December in Quebec. Unless you want to opt out of your stake of the claim, you don't have to do anything right now. Class actions continue against two other defendants.
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1: In sports, at the FIFA World Cup yesterday, France became the first nation to earn a place in the semifinals as they shut out Morocco 2-0. And in CFL action last night, the Edmonton Elks came away with a 40-17 victory over the struggling Ottawa Redblacks. The Redblacks are now 0-5 on the season.
0: Moose weather for Algoma, Manitoulin.
1: At Elliott Lake, mainly sunny this morning with temperatures around 19. This afternoon, a mix of sun and clouds and 27. Overnight, mainly clear skies and 15. And then Saturday, mainly sunny and temperatures reaching a high of 28. Meanwhile, on the island, mainly sunny today with temperatures around 19 this morning and reaching a high of 27 this afternoon. Overnight, partly cloudy at 18. And then Saturday, sunny and temperatures reaching a high of 28.
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0: Lights Out by Virginia to Vegas, 94.1 Moose FM. And this sounds like it'd be the perfect gig for our trivia masters out there. I see that Jeopardy's looking for a new clue writer, offering trivia lovers the chance to earn between $132,000 and $178,000 a year. Doesn't look like the easiest job to land, though. Applicants have to first pass the show's challenging online quiz, and you get just one crack at it. And then you'd write some sample clues across a bunch of different categories. And it looks like those categories are business, food, history, pop culture, and science. And then you'd create a final Jeopardy questions backed by reliable research, it says. So without using AI or Wikipedia, of course. And then whoever the successful candidate is, they'll join the show's small, long-time writing staff. And a lot of them have been there for decades. So it was actually back in 1984 when Jeopardy debuted. If you want to check it out and apply for this, head over to sonypictures.com. And I'm kind of considering it too because I spent years training for this, but only because my parents refused to change the channel.
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1: Moose weather for Algoma, Manitoulin.
0: Elliott Lake, mainly sunny this morning with temperatures around 19. This afternoon, a mix of sun and clouds and 27. Overnight, mainly clear skies and 15. And then Saturday, mainly sunny and temperatures reaching a high of 28. Meanwhile, on the island, mainly sunny today with temperatures around 19 this morning and reaching a high of 27 this afternoon. Overnight, partly cloudy at 18. And then Saturday, sunny and temperatures reaching a high of 28.
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1: Good morning. I'm Ty Demera. Ottawa says penalties doled out to companies found in non-compliance with the temporary foreign worker program more than doubled this past fiscal year compared to the year before. Officials say nearly 1,500 compliance inspections were done from April last year to the end of March this year, with 12% of employers inspected found to be non-compliant. They say over $10.2 million in monetary penalties were issued. That's up from $4.5 million. The federal government is updating wildfire season across Canada. Officials say there are 796 active wildfires, including 60 with full response that are out of control. There have been over 3,100 fires and 1.4 million hectares burned this season. Last year, we saw about 200 fewer fires at this time, but a more significant area was burned at 4.6 million hectares. Looking at Environment and Climate Change Canada's weather forecasts point to above-average temperatures across much of Canada through August. Your pocket change may soon be beefed up. It's thanks to proposed national settlements with class actions against two companies over alleged price fixing on beef in Canada. One has agreed to pay nearly $7.5 million, with the other agreeing to pay nearly $500,000. Officials say the settlements, which have not yet been approved by the courts, are not an admission of liability, fault, or wrongdoing, but are compromises of disputed claims. Settlement hearings are scheduled for September in BC and December in Quebec. Unless you want to opt out of your stake of the claim, you don't have to do anything right now. Class actions continue against two other defendants.
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1: In sports, at the FIFA World Cup yesterday, France became the first nation to earn a place in the semifinals as they shut out Morocco 2-0. And in CFL action last night, the Edmonton Elks came away with a 40-17 victory over the struggling Ottawa Redblacks. The Redblacks are now 0-5 on the season.
0: Moose weather for Algoma, Manitoulin.
1: At Elliott Lake, mainly sunny this morning with temperatures around 19. This afternoon, a mix of sun and clouds and 27. Overnight, mainly clear skies and 15. And then Saturday, mainly sunny and temperatures reaching a high of 28. Meanwhile, on the island, mainly sunny today with temperatures around 19 this morning and reaching a high of 27 this afternoon. Overnight, partly cloudy at 18. And then Saturday, sunny and temperatures reaching a high of 28.

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No, wait. Encouraged. Algoma Manitoulin's biggest variety. The Moose 94.1.

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I'm just about to spin the wheel to find out who's winning Moose FM swag bag. To get your name on the wheel, you just had to guess the correct answer to any of our Moose Impossible Trivia Challenge questions this week. We had a whole bunch of FIFA World Cup trivia this week, and our question today to give you the answer to it now, we asked you who's hosting the 2030 World Cup. Where is the 2030 FIFA World Cup being held? And similar to this year's, being hosted by three countries. This year it's USA, Canada, and Mexico. But in 2030, the answer we're looking for, it will be Morocco, Portugal, and Spain. So the 2030 FIFA World Cup will be held in Morocco, Portugal, and Spain. If that's what you guessed, you got your name on the wheel. And let's spin it to find out who's winning that swag bag. There we have it. This week's Moose Impossible Trivia Challenge prize winner is Tim Baldwin. So congratulations, Tim. We'll be contacting you soon. We'll let you know how you can claim your prize, your Moose FM swag bag. And with all our trivia questions this week having to do with the FIFA World Cup and soccer, a lot of kicking going on in that. So let's try and tie it into a song here. How about Kickstart My Heart, Motley Crue?

0: by Glenn Morrison, 94.1 Moose FM, El Goma Manitoulin's biggest variety, and Tim's Camp Day coming up next week, Tim Morton's Camp Day. That's on July 15th, so next Wednesday, make sure to stop by there, pick up a coffee, and if you do that, 100% of the proceeds from that will be going to Tim's Camps, which help empower youth. 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
5: At Elliott Lake, mainly sunny this morning with temperatures around 19. This afternoon, a mix of sun and clouds and 27. Overnight, mainly clear skies and 15. And then Saturday, mainly sunny and temperatures reaching a high of 28. Meanwhile, on the island, mainly sunny today with temperatures around 19 this morning and reaching a high of 27 this afternoon. Overnight, partly cloudy at 18. And then Saturday, sunny and temperatures reaching a high of 28.
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Another classic from the Tragically Hip, Little Bones on 94.1 Moose FM. And not tomorrow, not this Saturday, but next Saturday over at Gentle Shepherd Church in Elliot Lake, the North Shore Cruisers have their car show going on starting at noon. Also a charity barbecue all day long and dance and all ages dance after the car show. That'll be from 6 till 10 p.m. And tickets for that available at North Shore Advertising and Printing right next door to us here at the Moose FM Studios. Tickets for the dance are $10 in advance or pick them up at the door for $15. You can also ask a member of the North Shore Cruisers for those. But yeah, make sure to stop by and check out the cool cars or bring your own cool car, truck, or bike and join in on the fun. There's no charge to enter the show. And again, that's not this Saturday, but next Saturday, July 18th, starting at noon at Gentle Shepherd Church in Elliot Lake. And now let's jump right back into the music.

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0: At Elliott Lake, mainly sunny this morning with temperatures around 19. This afternoon, a mix of sun and clouds and 27. Overnight, mainly clear skies and 15. And then Saturday, mainly sunny and temperatures reaching a high of 28. Meanwhile, on the island, mainly sunny today with temperatures around 19 this morning and reaching a high of 27 this afternoon. Overnight, partly cloudy at 18. And then Saturday, sunny and temperatures reaching a high of 28.
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6: In Elliott Lake, a mix of sun and clouds today with temperatures reaching high of 27 this afternoon. Overnight, mainly clear skies and 15. And then Saturday, mainly sunny and temperatures reaching high of 27. Meanwhile, on the island, mainly sunny today with temperatures reaching high of 27 this afternoon. Overnight, partly cloudy and 18. And then Saturday, sunny and temperatures reaching a high of 28.
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6: Moose weather for Algoma, Manitoulin.
7: And Elliott Lake, a mix of sun and clouds today with temperatures reaching high of 27 this afternoon. Overnight, mainly clear skies and 15. And then Saturday, mainly sunny and temperatures reaching a high of 27. Meanwhile, on the island, mainly sunny today with temperatures reaching a high of 27 this afternoon. Overnight, partly cloudy and 18. And then Saturday, sunny and temperatures reaching a high of 28.
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0: Moose weather for Algoma, Manitoulin.
7: And Elliott Lake can make some sun and clouds today with temperatures reaching high of 27 this afternoon. Overnight, mainly clear skies and 15. And then Saturday, mainly sunny and temperatures reaching high of 27. Meanwhile, on the island, mainly sunny today with temperatures reaching a high of 27 this afternoon. Overnight, partly cloudy and 18. And then Saturday, sunny and temperatures reaching a high of 28.
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15: In Elliott Lake, a mix of sun and clouds today with temperatures reaching a high of 27 this afternoon. Overnight, mainly clear skies and 15. And then Saturday, mainly sunny and temperatures reaching a high of 27. Meanwhile, on the island, mainly sunny today with temperatures reaching a high of 27 this afternoon. Overnight, partly cloudy and 18. And then Saturday, sunny and temperatures reaching a high of 28.
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1: Good afternoon. I'm Ty Deborah. Ottawa says penalties doled out to companies found in non-compliance with the temporary foreign worker program more than doubled this past fiscal year compared to the year before. Officials say nearly 1,500 compliance inspections were done from April last year to the end of March this year, with 12% of employers inspected found to be non-compliant. They say over $10.2 million in monetary penalties were issued. That's up from $4.5 million. The federal government is updating wildfire season across Canada. Officials say there are 796 active wildfires, including 60 with full response that are out of control. There have been over 3,100 fires and 1.4 million hectares burned this season. Last year, we saw about 200 fewer fires at this time, but a more significant area was burned at 4.6 million hectares. Looking at Environment and Climate Change Canada's weather forecasts point to above average temperatures across much of Canada through August. Your pocket change may soon be beefed up. It's thanks to proposed national settlements with class actions against two companies over alleged price fixing on beef in Canada. One has agreed to pay nearly $7.5 million, with the other agreeing to pay nearly $500,000. Officials say the settlements, which have not yet been approved by the courts, are not an admission of liability, fault, or wrongdoing, but are compromises of disputed claims. Settlement hearings are scheduled for September in BC and December in Quebec. Unless you want to opt out of your stake of the claim, you don't have to do anything right now. Class actions continue against two other defendants.
0: Sign up for daily and weekly news alerts at MyAlgomaManitoulinNow.com.
1: In sports, Spain plays Belgium in the quarterfinals at the FIFA World Cup today. In baseball, the West Coast road trip continues for the Toronto Blue Jays with a weekend series against the Padres starting tonight in San Diego. In the CFL tonight, a couple of 2-2 teams line up, with the Toronto Argonauts visiting Winnipeg to play the Blue Bombers. And in the WNBA, Toronto is home to Dallas.
0: Moose weather for Algoma, Manitoulin.
1: In Elliott Lake, a mix of sun and clouds today with temperatures reaching a high of 27 this afternoon. Overnight, mainly clear skies and 15. And then Saturday, mainly sunny and temperatures reaching a high of 27. Meanwhile, on the island, mainly sunny today with temperatures reaching a high of 27 this afternoon. Overnight, partly cloudy and 18. And then Saturday, sunny and temperatures reaching a high of 28.

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1: Moose weather for Algoma, Manitoulin.
7: And Elliott Lake, a mix of sun and clouds today with temperatures reaching high of 27 this afternoon. Overnight, mainly clear skies and 15. And then Saturday, mainly sunny and temperatures reaching high of 27. Meanwhile, on the island, mainly sunny today with temperatures reaching a high of 27 this afternoon. Overnight, partly cloudy and 18. And then Saturday, sunny and temperatures reaching a high of 28.
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6: And Elliott Lake, a mix of sun and clouds today with temperatures reaching high of 27 this afternoon. Overnight, mainly clear skies and 15. And then Saturday, mainly sunny and temperatures reaching high of 27. Meanwhile, on the island, mainly sunny today with temperatures reaching high of 27 this afternoon. Overnight, partly cloudy and 18. And then Saturday, sunny and temperatures reaching a high of 28.
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0: 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Hey, your kids will like us too. Algoma Manitoulin's biggest variety. 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Algoma Manitoulin's biggest variety.
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7: Moose weather for Algoma, Manitoulin.
8: In Elliott Lake, a mix of sun and clouds today with temperatures reaching a high of 27 this afternoon. Overnight, mainly clear skies and 15. And then Saturday, mainly sunny and temperatures reaching a high of 27. Meanwhile, on the island, mainly sunny today with temperatures reaching a high of 27 this afternoon. Overnight, partly cloudy and 18. And then Saturday, sunny and temperatures reaching a high of 28.
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5: Moose weather for Algoma, Manitoulin.
6: And Elliott Lake, a mix of sun and clouds today with temperatures reaching high of 27 this afternoon. Overnight, mainly clear skies and 15. And then Saturday, mainly sunny and temperatures reaching high of 27. Meanwhile, on the island, mainly sunny today with temperatures reaching high of 27 this afternoon. Overnight, partly cloudy and 18. And then Saturday, sunny and temperatures reaching a high of 28.
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5: And Elliott Lake, a mix of sun and clouds today with temperatures reaching high of 27 this afternoon. Overnight, mainly clear skies and 15. And then Saturday, mainly sunny and temperatures reaching high of 27. Meanwhile, on the island, mainly sunny today with temperatures reaching a high of 27 this afternoon. Overnight, partly cloudy and 18. And then Saturday, sunny and temperatures reaching a high of 28.
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0: Moose weather for Algoma, Manitoulin.
5: And Elliott Lake, a mix of sun and clouds today with temperatures reaching a high of 27 this afternoon. Overnight, mainly clear skies and 15. And then Saturday, mainly sunny and temperatures reaching a high of 27. Meanwhile, on the island, mainly sunny today with temperatures reaching a high of 27 this afternoon. Overnight, partly cloudy and 18. And then Saturday, sunny and temperatures reaching a high of 28.
0: 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Algoma Manitoulin's biggest variety. 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
1: Moose weather for Algoma, Manitoulin.
7: And Elliott Lake, a mix of sun and clouds today with temperatures reaching a high of 27 this afternoon. Overnight, mainly clear skies and 15. And then Saturday, mainly sunny and temperatures reaching a high of 27. Meanwhile, on the island, mainly sunny today with temperatures reaching a high of 27 this afternoon. Overnight, partly cloudy and 18. And then Saturday, sunny and temperatures reaching a high of 28.
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1: Good afternoon, I am Mauricio Prado. The OPP Operation Safe Drive Week kicks off on Sunday. Police say officers are joining partners during the campaign to promote safer roads through education, awareness, and targeted enforcement. That includes increasing enforcement and education efforts targeting improper lane changes, following too closely, speeding, and other reckless and dangerous drive behaviors. The OPP says last year, over 8,800 collisions investigated in OPP jurisdictions involved commercial motor vehicles. 77 of those were fatal, claiming the lives of 95 people. The federal government is updating wildfire season across Canada. Officials say there are 796 active wildfires, including 60 with full response, that are out of control. There have been just over 3,100 fires and 1.4 million hectares burned this season. Last year, we saw about 200 fewer fires at this time, but a more significant area was burned at 4.6 million hectares. Looking ahead, Environment and Climate Change Canada's weather forecast point to above-average temperatures across much of Canada through August. Modeling indicates fire danger this month is expected to remain the highest across the Northwest Territories, Nunavut and Northern Manitoba, and areas surrounding the Hudson Bay. A Worthington man who has been missing since Tuesday has been found deceased. Graded Sudbury Police says members of their search and rescue team, emergency response unit, and K-9 unit in collaboration with North Shore Search and Rescue carried out their ground and aerial search for the 33-year-old man over the last 2 days. Officers also used drones and Marine member search short lines by boat in the High Falls Road, finding the man deceased shortly after 2 p.m. yesterday afternoon. Police say foul play is not suspected and thank the public and various agencies for their assistance in the search.
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2: In sports, the West Coast road trip continues for the Blue Jays. A weekend series kicks off tonight against the Padres in San Diego. In the CFL, the Toronto Argonauts are visiting Winnipeg to play the Blue Bombers. In the WNBA, Toronto is home to Dallas.
0: Moose weather for Algoma Manitoulin.
2: Clear skies tonight with a low of 16. Sunny day tomorrow with a high of 28. On the island, few clouds and a low of 17 this evening. Sunny day tomorrow with a high of 28.

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5: Moose weather for Algoma, Manitoulin.
6: Clear skies tonight with a low of 16. Sunny day tomorrow with a high of 28. On the island, few clouds and a low of 17 this evening. Sunny day tomorrow with a high of 28.
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0: Moose weather for Algoma, Manitoulin.
3: Clear skies tonight with a low of 16. Sunny day tomorrow with a high of 28. On the island, few clouds and a low of 17 this evening. Sunny day tomorrow with a high of 28.
0: 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Algoma Manitoulin's biggest variety.

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Except 8-track. I mean, seriously, 8-track? Algoma Manitoulin's biggest variety. 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
1: Good afternoon, I am Mauricio Prado. The OPP Operation Safe Drive Week kicks off on Sunday. Police say officers are joining partners during the campaign to promote safer roads through education, awareness, and targeted enforcement. That includes increasing enforcement and education efforts targeting improper lane changes, following too closely, speeding, and other reckless and dangerous drive behaviors. The OPP says last year, over 8,800 collisions investigated in OPP jurisdictions involved commercial motor vehicles. 77 of those were fatal, claiming the lives of 95 people. The federal government is updating wildfire season across Canada. Officials say there are 796 active wildfires, including 60 with full response, that are out of control. There have been just over 3,100 fires and 1.4 million hectares burned this season. Last year, we saw about 200 fewer fires at this time, but a more significant area was burned at 4.6 million hectares. Looking ahead, Environment and Climate Change Canada's weather forecast point to above-average temperatures across much of Canada through August. Modeling indicates fire danger this month is expected to remain the highest across the Northwest Territories, Nunavut and Northern Manitoba, and areas surrounding the Hudson Bay. A Worthington man who has been missing since Tuesday has been found deceased. Graded Sudbury Police says members of their search and rescue team, emergency response unit, and K-9 unit in collaboration with North Shore Search and Rescue carried out their ground and aerial search for the 33-year-old man over the last 2 days. Officers also used drones and Marine member search short lines by boat in the High Falls Road, finding the man deceased shortly after 2 p.m. yesterday afternoon. Police say foul play is not suspected and thank the public and various agencies for their assistance in the search.
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2: In sports, the West Coast road trip continues for the Blue Jays. A weekend series kicks off tonight against the Padres in San Diego. In the CFL, the Toronto Argonauts are visiting Winnipeg to play the Blue Bombers. In the WNBA, Toronto is home to Dallas.
0: Moose weather for Algoma Manitoulin.
2: Clear skies tonight with a low of 16. Sunny day tomorrow with a high of 28. On the island, few clouds and a low of 17 this evening. Sunny day tomorrow with a high of 28.

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4: Moose weather for Algoma, Manitoulin.
5: Clear skies tonight with a low of 16. Sunny day tomorrow with a high of 28. On the island, few clouds and a low of 17 this evening. Sunny day tomorrow with a high of 28.
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0: Moose weather for Algoma, Manitoulin.
6: Clear skies tonight with a low of 16. Sunny day tomorrow with a high of 28. On the island, few clouds and a low of 17 this evening. Sunny day tomorrow with a high of 28.
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0: Moose weather for Algoma, Manitoulin.
6: Clear skies tonight with a low of 16. Sunny day tomorrow with a high of 28. On the island, few clouds and a low of 17 this evening. Sunny day tomorrow with a high of 28.
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7: Moose weather for Algoma, Manitoulin.
8: Clear skies tonight with a low of 16. Sunny day tomorrow with a high of 28. On the island, few clouds and a low of 17 this evening. Sunny day tomorrow with a high of 28.
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5: Moose weather for Algoma, Manitoulin.
6: Clear skies tonight with a low of 16. Sunny day tomorrow with a high of 28. On the island, few clouds and a low of 17 this evening. Sunny day tomorrow with a high of 28.
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4: Clear skies tonight with a low of 16. Sunny day tomorrow with a high of 28. On the island, few clouds and a low of 17 this evening. Sunny day tomorrow with a high of 28.
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